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2: 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Ella Langley and Morgan Wallen, it's I Can't Love You Anymore.

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1: 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So good. Graylin James. Look him up. You're going to fall in love with him. I'm telling you. It's called Water at a Wedding. Thanks for hanging out.

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0: Bobby Bones in the morning, new hit country all day long. 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And glad to be back in the studio just hanging out because now I get to listen to Tay's stories in person.
1: Yeah, I got
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0: What do you got coming up?
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0: Okay, we're going to hear about that. She's got a couple other stories dug out. We'll do it in a few. Sit tight.

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1: 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My name is Pierce Miller, over the road cow hauler. Really appreciate your show keeping me awake.
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0: 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Stick around. Ann Hudson is coming up with the latest buzz from Nashville. And give us a tease of what you got coming up.
1: Man, Granger, I hope Casey Musgraves is okay. Did you hear what happened to our tour? I got the story coming up in your next.

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1: Howdy, Granger. It's Stone in Montana. And I just got to say, I listen to your show every night. Really helps. It's really helped me through some tough times. And just keep up the good work. Thanks, my brother. See ya.

The Bull 104.7, Lauderdale's new hit country. You know, lighting up a crack pipe in front of a police station at an intersection will land you in jail. And a dumb criminal story with Earl Dibbles Jr. He'll tell you that coming up next.

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Our government launched NASA on this day, pun intended. Do you know what year? Well, I'll let you guess, and I'll talk about it in two songs, plus some other things that went down on this day in history.

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7: Thank you, third shifters. Making After Midnight a part of your Wednesday, halfway through the work week. And I'm here right alongside with you. Granger Smith, I'm your host of After Midnight, and I've got this question. What did you do as a kid, maybe some trouble you got into, that you got away with? Let me know. Think about that. 866-607-8383. Also, Earl Bibbles Jr., you know, the country boy's got a dumb criminal story to share with us. And you know me. Come on. Bunch of good country music to play for you. Hour number 4 of After Midnight starts now.

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1: 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Not everyone sleeps at night. Some of us think, some of us drive, some of us pray. Granger's with you through it all. Thanks for being a part of the After Midnight family.

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Hey, thank you guys so much for sharing your Wednesday here with me on After Midnight. Before you take off and get your day started, let me remind you, God is great and he is worthy of our praise. I'm Granger Smith, coming to y'all from the Yee Yee Farm in Central Texas. If you're just now getting your day started and you still want to hang out some more, you know you can. 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We're going to continue these same conversations over there. The link to Yee Yee Radio is in the bio of our Instagram at After Midnight Granger Smith.

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Our government launched NASA on this day, pun intended. Do you know what year? Well, I'll let you guess, and I'll talk about it in two songs, plus some other things that went down on this day in history.

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I love that you've got us turned up here early Wednesday morning. Thank you for doing what you do, and thanks for letting me be a part of it here on After Midnight with you.

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0: have Amy do 25 push-ups in studio because oh yeah, I don't know. 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
1: Okay.
2: Not doubting you, just generally speaking.
1: It's like the one thing.
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2: In a row.
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1: Oh, boy.
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2: It's a push-up.
0: 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I mean, it's like every couple years...

0: 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But I do want to say one thing.
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2: The ground.
0: Right.
1: That's what a push-up
2: is. Yeah, but I've done push-ups.

0: 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So I know what I can do. I'm okay.
1: I think what the call.
2: That's nice.
1: I can lift more.
0: Chest touch the ground push-ups and see if they...

0: 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And then a listener says,
1: Yes, a demo.
2: Do you want to just do one or do you want to go ahead and do 20?

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1: Amy, what'd you think?
2: Did you not hear us talking to you?
1: No, dude, I was in the zone.

0: 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Four. That was a good one. Nine.
1: She's shaking.
0: Touch. Fifteen. You got 10 more. You got it. Nine more. You can't break. Touch the ground. Eight.

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1: The game is, the game was.
0: Amy, question. Why don't you just do the modified push?

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0: treated like a kid who's getting their phone taken away. 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Reacting. Signed, Unplugged and Unhappy. 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But I think... So more than taking, look at it as a gift. Tag blows up.
1: Yeah, or like if you go touch your phone, you're kicked out.
0: And I'm Mr. Phone.
2: I know. That's why I'm shocked that you're taking this stance.

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A little bit here, but if there is something important, you for sure.

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0: 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No. Pay for it. 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
1: Never forget, because you would stick things in your purse using that.

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1: Yeah, but that's when you say, I didn't. 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
2: I did that with water.
0: 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In there, you stole.
1: Okay.
0: No, you don't do that. No, no, no. Knew she did that.

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1: 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Cody Johnson, Till You Can't. If you got

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0: Hey guys, it's I Heart Country on The Verge artist Stella Lefty. And that was my song, Boston.
1: I knew I'd see her around. I'd be at some party. She'd show up and I'd be walking out. Across some parking lot, hiding behind her sister.

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Today's Talk Back Lunch Break is just about 1 hour away. Let me know who you are. Let me know where you're listening today and what song I can play for you. Hitting that Talk Back mic in the free iHeartRadio app that kicks off at noon today. Here's Luke Bryan. 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
1: 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It's National Wings Day. 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So on a scale of 1 to 10, where do you land? We'll find out after Jason Aldean. 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

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The Talk Back Lunch Break is just getting started with Josh Ross. Hate How You Look. It's

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How hot do you like them? National Chicken Wings Day. My question on a scale of 1 to 10, where do you stand when it comes to the heat and your wings? 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

0: 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Again, according to a recent Match.com survey, 8% of singles say they never do this on a first date. What do you think that is? Post it on my Facebook page. And that would be Billy Greenwald on Facebook. What's your name?
1: Hi, this is Holly. Is it kiss?
0: That's a great guess. But it is not kiss, believe it or not. Are you not a kisser on the first date?
1: No.
0: Good answer. But the wrong answer. Nice try, though.
1: Okay, thank you. Bye.
0: Bye. Again, no one got this on my Facebook page either. According to a recent Match.com survey, 8% of singles say they never drink alcohol on a first date. 8% never drink alcohol. How are you supposed to get to know someone if they won't let their guard down? That was pretty interesting. That is the answer to today's Google Buster question. Again, posted on my Facebook page, Billy Greenwood on Facebook. Chris Lane in less than 10 minutes is on the way, along with Luke Combs.
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1: 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Boston is a song I wrote when I was waiting on a guy who was picking me up. I couldn't stop thinking about him, and this is what I was feeling while I was waiting for him. Here's my song, Boston. On a

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1: Hey, it's Brooke Taylor. Shout out to Miss Chloe winning herself $1,000.
2: 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So I don't know. I'm sure I'm going to celebrate.
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0: 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That's dollar. 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
1: It's Brooke Taylor. I feel like some of the best news that we've gotten this week so far happens to be new details about Kenny Chesney's new album. I'll tell you everything I know coming up next.

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1: Hey, it's Brooke Taylor. Just wanted to tell you this afternoon how much I appreciate you spending a little bit of your Wednesday with us. You're the best.

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1: It's Brooke Taylor. We're just talking about the latest we ever want to leave our house on a weeknight. I feel like a lot of us are just kind of like early nighters, if that makes sense. What about you?
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1: 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Coming up next. 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

0: 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And we appreciate y'all letting us be a part of your day. 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